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0: Morgan Wallen there with Post Malone. That's I Ain't Coming Back on Taste of Country Nights. It's Evan Paul, and unlike that song, I did not drive away in my 97 Chevy. I'm still here. I got Jason Aldean coming up for you right after Luke Combs and Better Together on Taste of Country Nights.
1: A 40 HP Johnson on a flat bottom metal boat. 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

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Coetzel featuring Jesse Murph, High Road, was the most played country song across country radio in 2024. 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Lock

0: That is new country from John Morgan. It's called Kid Myself on Taste of Country Nights. Shout out to all my truck drivers out there listening to the show every night. Appreciate y'all so much. And listen to this. They think they have found the world's oldest truck driver in Iowa. He still drives trucks. He's 93 years old. His name is Oren, and he's been driving big rigs since he was 19. They submitted him to the Guinness Book of World Records after they checked online, discovered that he could be the world's oldest current truck driver. It says that Oren has hauled freight in every state but Alaska and Hawaii over his 70 years of driving big rigs. So if you're a truck driver and you're like, man, I've been doing this for 10 years, you got a long way to go to catch up with this guy.
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4: From ABC News Tech Trends. Apple is suing OpenAI for allegedly stealing trade secrets. The suit, filed in federal court on Friday, claims two former Apple employees, after being hired by OpenAI, surreptitiously accessed hardware-related files, including detailed information about unreleased products. It also names I.O., a hardware startup founded by iPhone designer Johnny Ive, which OpenAI acquired last year. Speaking of OpenAI, the company's head of safety systems, Johannes Heidecke, is leaving. First reported by Wired, it comes amid a larger reshuffling of OpenAI's trust and safety teams. And Blue Sky has a new CEO, officially. Tony Schneider had taken over the role on a temporary basis for the social media company last year after Jay Graber stepped down. Now Schneider is confirming he's taken over the role in an official capacity. Blue Sky started as an internal project at Twitter and has since spun off. With Tech Trends, I'm Mike Dubusky, ABC News.
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0: Someone recently tweeted at Darius Rucker and they said, you didn't even write wagon wheel or something. And Darius lit him up. He's like, I know I didn't write wagon wheel. I'm covering it. I love when country artists stick up for themselves. It's Evan Paul, Taste of Country Nights. I got Morgan Wallen coming up with Don't We, right after Graylin James. This is a crazy song. It's called Water at a Wedding. It's on Taste of Country Nights.
1: Well, I didn't want to show up, but our families go way back. So when you said your vows, that's exactly where I sat. Thank God for open bars, 'cause watching all this ain't

0: Taste of Country Nights. We're hanging out with Old Dominion tonight. You guys are tour headliners, and in country music, the thing is like at the end of a tour, the headliner buys the opener act or gets the opening act like a big gift, like an end of tour gift. Are you guys good at that?
1: We're terrible at that.
2: We're really bad. We were really bad, and then one year we were really good. We got everyone like a really nice watch. But then after that, we went back to being really bad again.
1: Yeah, it sucks. We suck at it, but it's always a kind of a last-minute thing.

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just got his star on the Nashville Walk of Fame. He had his whole family out there to celebrate. They probably had to rent like a Sprinter van because he's got five kids. Here's Jelly Roll now with Hands Up on Taste of Country Nights.

0: 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I recently hung out with multi-genre artist Yellow Wolf, who is friends with Jelly Roll for a very long time, and we got to talking about Jelly Roll.
1: We just became fast friends, and when I came back to Nashville, you know, when Jelly was down bad, you know, I gave him a brand new Chevrolet Silverado when I was on tour so he could run his family around for Christmas, you know, like,
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1: that's my dog. 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I think I recorded Jelly's first singer-songwriter song, and that might have sparked that for him.
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18: From ABC News Tech Trends. Apple is suing OpenAI for allegedly stealing trade secrets. The suit, filed in federal court on Friday, claims two former Apple employees, after being hired by OpenAI, surreptitiously accessed hardware-related files, including detailed information about unreleased products. It also names I.O., a hardware startup founded by iPhone designer Johnny Ive, which OpenAI acquired last year. Speaking of OpenAI, the company's head of safety systems, Johannes Heidecke, is leaving for

0: Reported by Wired, it comes amid a larger reshuffling of OpenAI's trust and safety teams. And Blue Sky has a new CEO, officially. Tony Schneider had taken over the role on a temporary basis for the social media company last year after Jay Graber stepped down. Now Schneider is confirming he's taken over the role in an official capacity. Blue Sky started as an internal project at Twitter and has since spun off. With Tech Trends, I'm Mike Dubusky, ABC News.
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One that's Be By You on Taste of Country Nights. How you doing? You hanging in there tonight? All right, everybody's saying yes except the one guy in the back. Hang in there, brother. I got Zach Top coming up for you, and a brand new Ella Langley song is on the way right after Tyler Hubbard, Dancing in the Country on Taste of Country Nights. Amen.

That's the new one from Ella Langley. It's called Loving Life Again. Taste of Country Nights. This Sam Hunt song, you really got to have a private jet if you actually want to do what he's talking about. It's Leave the Night On Taste of

0: That is Zach Top. It's called South of Sanity on Taste of Country Nights. It's Evan Paul hanging out with you tonight in this little studio. What's happening?
1: I think it was about 10 minutes ago we heard, I knew it was Ella Langley's voice because we both love Ella Langley. I don't think I've heard the song again, though. Is that a new song on the radio?
0: Hey, yes, that was. That's a brand new track on the radio from Ella Langley. It was called Loving Life Again. I appreciate you calling in. And look, if you ever have a question about a song or you just want to say hello, 888-544-7181. That's the phone number to Taste of Country Nights. 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
15: Meta is violating the European Union's digital laws because Instagram and Facebook have addictive designs. Matt Mattinson explains.
16: That's according to a preliminary report from the European Commission that found the tech company didn't consider the risks when adding features like infinite scrolling, push notifications, and personalized recommendation systems. If the findings hold, Meta could face fines of up to 6% of its annual revenue. Meta rejected the report, arguing it didn't take into account significant steps the company has taken to protect children.
15: Anthropic is naming former Federal Reserve Chairman Ben Bernanke to its long-term benefit trust. He will not hold an equity stake, but will be part of an independent board. That board is supposed to advise the company on how to use AI to benefit humanity. OpenAI is trying to make sure it maintains a partnership with Microsoft, since its latest model, GPT 5.6, is the preferred model for Microsoft's 365 Pilot, and Google is disclosing ads that are made using AI. Tech Report, I'm Mark Mayfield.
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That's Jelly Roll, of course, on Taste of Country Nights. I saw a video of John Party. He was at a Cincinnati Reds baseball game, and they put the camera on him and put him on the scoreboard, and he started dancing, and the whole stadium went nuts. Here he is with Boots Off on Taste of Country Nights.

0: Country Nights. Evan Paul hanging out with Kenny Chesney. Anytime I'm outside and the sun's out, I put on Kenny Chesney. What does Kenny Chesney put on when he's out, like on the boat?
1: I listen to everything. You know, I really do. I listen to classic rock. I listen to reggae. I listen to hip hop. I listen to country. I listen to you name it. Like if the song is really good, I've got it in a playlist. So it just depends, you know, it just depends on how I'm feeling that day.

Luke Combs there, sleepless in a hotel room on Taste of Country Nights. Let me tell you a quick story about Hardy and Blake Shelton. Hardy says one of the reasons he wanted to move to Nashville in the first place was to get to write a song for Blake Shelton. This is that song. Let Him In Anyway. Taste of Country Nights. Ain't it?

0: That is the new one from Blake Shelton. That was written by Hardy. It's called Let Him In Anyway on Taste of Country Nights. Evan Paul on the radio. And if you think, man, am I the only person that watches those oddly satisfying videos? I know I watch those. I get stuck watching those. Well, new numbers show that Americans spend 156 hours a year watching oddly satisfying videos. That's pimple popping, pressure washing, object crushing. I do love those object crushing ones. I saw they put a whole refrigerator in one time. I was like, no way that thing's going to eat up a refrigerator. That thing ate the refrigerator. I was like, I want that thing in my backyard.
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16: The CDC says an outbreak of an intestinal illness caused by a parasite has now spread to 31 states. Michigan alone reported over 1,500 cases by Friday. The CDC says there have been 86 hospitalizations nationwide, no deaths. The areas hit hardest by the outbreak appear to be Michigan and New York and other places in the Northeast and Midwest. And Legionella bacteria has been found at a chic co-op on Manhattan's Upper West Side. The Ardsley on Central Park West decided to test their cooling tower, even though the Legionnaires' outbreak has been confined to the Upper East Side. When they discovered the bacteria that causes the disease, they notified residents, said they plan to flush out and disinfect the hot water system. New York City has ordered 31 East Side buildings that have tested positive to do the same. There are more than 50 confirmed Legionnaires' cases, but in this outbreak, there have been no deaths. Health update, I'm Sarah Lee Kessler.
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0: 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Hey, we're Joe and Jana for the morning show. Our question of the day for tomorrow morning: what would you hope to find in an adult's Happy Meal?
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1: Chase Matthew, darling, Taste of Country Nights. I know you're probably like me, but this is me and my wife's favorite song to jam out to together. Tim McGraw, Something Like That. Nice throwback here, Taste of Country Nights.

0: That is Ella Langley and Choose in Texas on Taste of Country Nights. Ella Langley just did a day in the life of Ella Langley video. And dude, okay, she wakes up early in the morning and the first thing she does is drink warm water. She says if you drink warm water in the first 3 minutes that you're awake, that's the best for your body. Then she goes and does like yoga, weightlifting. She reads books, hangs out, then she goes to makeup and then wardrobe, and then she finally hits the stage at night. It's a busy day for country music artists from when they get to the venue to the actual time of the concert. You can watch that video that Ella shared. It's up at tasteofcountry.com.
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21: Meta is violating the European Union's digital laws because Instagram and Facebook have addictive designs. Matt Mattinson explains.
0: That's according to a preliminary report from the European Commission that found the tech company didn't consider the risks when adding features like infinite scrolling, push notifications, and personalized recommendation systems. If the findings hold, Meta could face fines of up to 6% of its annual revenue. Meta rejected the report, arguing it didn't take into account significant steps the company has taken to protect children.
21: Anthropic is naming former Federal Reserve Chairman Ben Bernanke to its long-term benefit trust. He will not hold an equity stake, but will be part of an independent board. That board is supposed to advise the company on how to use AI to benefit humanity. OpenAI is trying to make sure it maintains a partnership with Microsoft, since its latest model, GPT 5.6, is the preferred model for Microsoft's 365 Pilot, and Google is disclosing ads that are made using AI. Tech Report, I'm Mark Mayfield.
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0: Imagine walking in like to a restaurant and seeing at one table Hardy, Tim McGraw, Eric Church, and Morgan Wallen. Here's their track together. It's called MacArthur. It's on Taste of Country Nights with Evan Paul.
1: My name's John MacArthur and I work this dirt.

0: Taste of Country Nights. Evan Paul here with Luke Combs. Tell me about the first time you got punched in the face.
1: I got punched in the face for the first time probably, I don't know, I was probably in like fourth grade or something. It was my neighbor, actually one of my good friends, named Keeley, lived down the street from me growing up. We're still buddies. We still play video games together to this day.
0: I mean, don't think he's not telling everybody, like, hey, man, I punched Luke Combs in the face.
1: He decked me too, bro. I've had a

0: 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Hey, we're Joe and Jana for the morning show. 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

0: Ella Langley and Be Her on Taste of Country Nights. You know who is not playing in the past couple years, who's coming at us with that country music hard? Cody Johnson. Here's this brand new one. It's called Horseback. It's on Taste of Country Nights.
1: He's a ranch hand in a pinch, man. Hotter than the red on the cattle brand. 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

0: my horseback.
1: New country there from Cody Johnson. That one's called Horseback. It's on Taste of Country Nights. It's Evan Paul getting a look at what's trending in country music at tasteofcountry.com. 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
18: Meta is violating the European Union's digital laws because Instagram and Facebook have addictive designs. Matt Mattinson explains.
19: That's according to a preliminary report from the European Commission that found the tech company didn't consider the risks when adding features like infinite scrolling, push notifications, and personalized recommendation systems. If the findings hold, Meta could face fines of up to 6% of its annual revenue. Meta rejected the report, arguing it didn't take into account significant steps the company has taken to protect children.
18: Anthropic is naming former Federal Reserve Chairman Ben Bernanke to its long-term benefit trust. He will not hold an equity stake, but will be part of an independent board. That board is supposed to advise the company on how to use AI to benefit humanity. OpenAI is trying to make sure it maintains a partnership with Microsoft, since its latest model, GPT 5.6, is the preferred model for Microsoft's 365 Pilot, and Google is disclosing ads that are made using AI. Check Report, I'm Mark Mayfield.
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1: 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Matt Mattinson explains.
2: That's according to a preliminary report from the European Commission that found the tech company didn't consider the risks when adding features like infinite scrolling, push notifications, and personalized recommendation systems. If the findings hold, Meta could face fines of up to 6% of its annual revenue. Meta rejected the report, arguing it didn't take into account significant steps the company has taken to protect children.
1: Anthropic is naming former Federal Reserve Chairman Ben Bernanke to its long-term benefit trust. He will not hold an equity stake, but will be part of an independent board. That board is supposed to advise the company on how to use AI to benefit humanity. OpenAI is trying to make sure it maintains a partnership with Microsoft, since its latest model, GPT 5.6, is the preferred model for Microsoft's 365 Pilot, and Google is disclosing ads that are made using AI. Check Report, I'm Mark Mayfield.
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1: In at number three on your Taste of Country Nights top three most requested, that's Josh Ross and Hate How You Look. All right, in at number two, this one came out not too long ago, already on the countdown. It's Kenny Chesney and Carry On on your Taste of Country Nights top three.

Here's something I've been saying for the past 8 years. Number one tonight, Morgan Wallen and Don't We on your Taste of Country Night's top three most requested music of the night. I want to personally say thank you to every single person that's taken the time to listen to the show tonight. Thanks for keeping me employed. It is Luke Combs now on Taste of Country Nights with Evan Paul.

0: That is brand new country from the band Perry. It's called Psychological on Taste of Country Nights. Dude, I went to the break room to put some get some more coffee. They got a new creamer in there. It's banana bread creamer. I was like, sign me up. So if you're wondering what I'm doing while the music is playing, I'm closing my eyes and imagining that I'm eating banana bread while I drink my coffee. Go ahead and grab you a cup, and we'll be right back. Jason Aldean kicks us off next on Taste of Country Nights. 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
20: The CDC says an outbreak of an intestinal illness caused by a parasite has now spread to 31 states. Michigan alone reported over 1,500 cases by Friday. The CDC says there have been 86 hospitalizations nationwide, no deaths. The areas hit hardest by the outbreak appear to be Michigan and New York and other places in the Northeast and Midwest. And Legionella bacteria has been found at a chic co-op on Manhattan's Upper West Side. The Ardsley on Central Park West decided to test their cooling tower, even though the Legionnaires' outbreak has been confined to the Upper East Side. When they discovered the bacteria that causes the disease, they notified residents, said they plan to flush out and disinfect the hot water system. New York City has ordered 31 East Side buildings that have tested positive to do the same. There are more than 50 confirmed Legionnaires' cases, but in this outbreak, there have been no deaths. Health update, I'm Sarah Lee Kessler.
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New country there from Shaboozy. That one's called Good News on Taste of Country Nights. 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

0: 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Hey, we're Joe and Jana for the morning show. Our question of the day for tomorrow morning: what would you hope to find in an adult Happy Meal?
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0: Thomas Rhett there, Taste of Country Nights with Evan Paul. If you weren't here a minute ago, I just played Lee Bryce, Hard to Love. Now I want to play Dustin Lynch, Easy to Love. Taste of Country Nights with Evan Paul.
1: The

0: New Country, that's Dustin Lynch and Easy to Love on Taste of Country Nights. It's Evan Paul, and you know what else is easy? Going home after the second shift. If your shift is officially over, welcome to the other side. It's time to relax a little bit. And for everybody else that's got to keep going, don't you worry. We will not turn the radio off. We're coming right back with Lainey Wilson's brand new track. I got Ashley McBride on the way and Russell Dickerson next on Taste of Country Nights with Evan Paul.
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3: Meta is violating the European Union's digital laws because Instagram and Facebook have addictive designs. Matt Mattinson explains.
4: That's according to a preliminary report from the European Commission that found the tech company didn't consider the risks when adding features like infinite scrolling, push notifications, and personalized recommendation systems. If the findings hold, Meta could face fines of up to 6% of its annual revenue. Meta rejected the report, arguing it didn't take into account significant steps the company has taken to protect children.
3: Anthropic is naming former Federal Reserve Chairman Ben Bernanke to its long-term benefit trust. He will not hold an equity stake, but will be part of an independent board. That board is supposed to advise the company on how to use AI to benefit humanity. OpenAI is trying to make sure it maintains a partnership with Microsoft, since its latest model, GPT 5.6, is the preferred model for Microsoft's 365 Pilot, and Google is disclosing ads that are made using AI. Tech Report, I'm Mark Mayfield.
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3: Meta is violating the European Union's digital laws because Instagram and Facebook have addictive designs. Matt Mattinson explains.
4: That's according to a preliminary report from the European Commission that found the tech company didn't consider the risks when adding features like infinite scrolling, push notifications, and personalized recommendation systems. If the findings hold, Meta could face fines of up to 6% of its annual revenue. Meta rejected the report, arguing it didn't take into account significant steps the company has taken to protect children.
3: Anthropic is naming former Federal Reserve Chairman Ben Bernanke to its long-term benefit trust. He will not hold an equity stake, but will be part of an independent board. That board is supposed to advise the company on how to use AI to benefit humanity. OpenAI is trying to make sure it maintains a partnership with Microsoft, since its latest model, GPT 5.6, is the preferred model for Microsoft's 365 Pilot, and Google is disclosing ads that are made using AI. Tech Report, I'm Mark Mayfield.
0: We asked parents who adopted teens to share their journey.
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Good morning, guys. It's the Third Shift. I'm Brett Allen. Thanks so much for coming back and hanging out. I love this new sound that we're getting in music these days. Kind of feels like 90s country. Here's Cole Goodwin. Howdy, Cat Country.

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Do you remember the first time a song played and you actually felt emotions from the song? One of our upcoming artists definitely remembers the first time that happened, and I'll share that with you after George Burge. 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

0: 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As brand new from Atlas, it's Hold My Liquor. On the third shift, a guy who fell in love with music at an early age. He said that the first time that he can remember feeling emotions from a song, it was actually a commercial for the ASPCA. You may remember when this song came on, everybody, tears in their eyes.
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0: 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I mean, listen, I can understand why he would remember that moment. If you don't feel emotions when you feel that song, you might be dead. That song and that commercial altogether is, it's heart-wrenching, right?
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Riley Greene getting a lot of screen time these days. Of course, he was on Marshalls not too long ago. And then coming up in the fall, going to be on The Voice. He's got his own customized chair. Never seen that for a coach yet. Riley Greene, just think as you drunk. It's brand new country on the third shift. 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
14: A few days before he turned 80, he was sitting out back in a rocker. He said, "What you been up to lately?"

Congrats to Brian Murray. He's a great granddad from New Zealand, and he's gone into the record books at the age of 95 as the world's oldest water skier. Can you even imagine being able to water ski at 95? I'm going to be happy to get out of bed when I'm 95. 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

march to the fireworks. 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

That's Graylin James with Water at a Wedding on the Third Shift. We're staying up all night with brand new country. Here's Chris Jansen's latest, Fight for a Girl. 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

It's the third shift. I'm Brett Allen, helping you stay between the mustard and the mayo if you're up this late driving. Be careful. I'd explain to my niece why we called it between the mustard and the mayo. It's the yellow line in the middle of the road, and the white line on the outside of the road would be the mayo. It's just something we did when we were young. Here's Shaboozy, Cat Country 107.3.

celebrating 250 years of America with the music that tells her story. Country lives here. God bless the USA. 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

0: 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Well, Luke Bryan getting ready to do one of my favorite things that he does coming up in the fall. There's Country and She Knows It on the Third Shift. I'm Brett Allen. Of course, I'm talking about the farm tours. I love the idea behind this. Of course, Luke Bryan was the son of a peanut farmer. And so every year he does these farm tours as a way to kind of raise money for college scholarships for kids from farming families, which is awesome. He's got four dates coming up in the fall, September 17th in Pennsylvania, September 18th in Ohio. The 19th, he'll be in Indiana, and then on the 20th, he'll be in Michigan, and he's got some big names. Dasha is going to be on there with him. Kenny Whitmire, DJ Rock, the Peach Pickers are going to be there, so going to be a lot of fun, and of course, it's going to coincide with the release of his upcoming album on September 18th.
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What's the perfect length of a movie? 2,000 Americans were asked that question, and they said 88 minutes. And believe it or not, preferences fell by generation. Boomers like 93 minutes. Gen Z just 82. Shorter the better for the Gen Z guys. This is Cat.

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1: 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The house alone has 2,400 square feet of storage space. I think that's like twice the size of my apartment. This was originally listed for just under $20 million. The price has come down a little bit. It is now just under $18 million. So if you have like $18 million laying around, this mansion could be yours. If this sells, I do believe this could be the most expensive house ever sold in Margate.
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0: sense.
1: I just mentioned that Luke Bryan's got a new album coming out in September. It's going to be a big month for big country stars. Luke Bryan on the 18th. A week later, Kenny Chesney coming out with his brand new album, Silver Sands Marina. Here's his latest. It's Carry On the Herd Show. 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
1: A big shout out to my buddy Meech. His name is Demetrius. We call him Meech. Just getting out of work right now, heading home. Wanted to hear this one from Ian Munsick. You got it, Meech. Here's Love is Blind on the Third Shift. 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

That one's brand new from Jelly Roll. It's Hands Up on the third shift, and we're going to keep that theme going. I'm Brett Allen. This is called New After Two. Six brand new songs in a row. We're on number two right now from Brantley Gilbert. Here's Good Damn. Cat Country, 107.3. You always

0: Erica is turning 250. And honestly, she looks fantastic. Got to be that steady diet of freedom and liberty. Cat Country 107.3.
1: He's a ranch hand in a pinch, man. Hotter than the red on the cattle brand. Cause she's a gold digger with a quick trigger. A cast iron skillet swinging lid flipper. Now he's a double wide on the county line.

0: Well, it's not uncommon for things to get pretty rowdy at a Gavin Adcock show, but recently, it sounds like chaos erupted. We'll get to that after Jackson Dean. Here's Make a Liar on New After 2.
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0: Cat Country 107.3. Gavin Adcock's latest, there's Wannabe on the third shift. I'm Brett Allen. Some video out on the internet of some, essentially chaos, a bit of a brawl at his recent concert in Alabama. It happened in the upper venue, the upper seating section of a concert that he played in Orange Beach, Alabama over last weekend. There's cell phone footage out if you haven't seen it. The video actually shows a group of men trading blows in what one witness described as resembling a mixed martial arts bout. I know some people appreciate that. I'm out. Like, I'm too old for fighting, especially at a concert, man. If I don't know you, we're not fighting. Not on purpose, anyway. I just will never understand it, man. You pay all that money to go to a concert. Just enjoy the music. I'll never get it.
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It's Cow Appreciation Day. Did you know that was the thing? It is, and it's today. 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It's Lainey Wilson, along with John Mayer. 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

0: It's the all-new Mrs. Kelsey, or maybe he's Mr. Swift. I don't know. Taylor Swift. Here's I Knew It, I Knew You
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keeping those eyes open as the eyelids get a little heavier tonight. It's the third shift. I'm Brett Allen. Shake your head around. Do what you got to do. We got useless trivia coming up within the hour to help you stay awake. Here's Scotty McCreary. It's Damn Straight on the third shift. 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

We are flying through the late night with more of Today's Country on the Third Shift. I'm Brett Allen. Hang on for Ella Langley. She's coming up. First, though, Stephen Wilson Jr. Here's Gary on the Third Shift. 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

If you are currently going through a divorce, you know how hard it is. And there's a new trend that's hoping to help make it a little bit easier on you. I'll share that with you. Coming up after John Morgan, here's Kid Myself on the Third Shift. 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We are.

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1: That's newcomer Trey Pendley with Family Man on the third shift. I'm Brett Allen. If you are going through a divorce, you know how hard it can be to go through it. But there's a new trend that is kind of, you know, making people laugh.

0: a little bit. It has to do with divorcees. Women are taking their wedding bands and having jewelers recraft them, turning them into what they're now calling divorce rings, which, of course, they then wear on their middle fingers. So if you're looking for something to do with that ring, instead of just throwing it, you can either take it back, get some money for it, or turn it into a divorce ring.
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right, we're going to do useless trivia a little earlier tonight. I want to make sure everybody gets the answer tonight. Some experts say these things are the most overlooked germy things in grocery stores. So make you never want to shop again. I'll let you know what the answer is coming up after Ella Langley's brand new one. 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

All right, by popular demand, we're going to start moving useless trivia up a little bit. I already gave the question. It was this. Some experts say these things are the most overlooked germy things in grocery stores. What are they? It's not the carts. It's not the credit card machine, believe it or not. It's freezer door handles. 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

What's the longest you've ever had a cough? I got one that will not go away, man. It has been weeks since like the beginning of June. I've had this cough. I'm wondering if it's just allergies. It's the third shift. I'm Brett Allen, helping you make it through the night. Sorry about the nasally sound. I've got Zach Top coming up in just minutes. Here's Kenny Chesney and Beer in Mexico on the third shift. 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

Roads to the Back Roads. They all lead here. 10 in a row. South Jersey's number one for new country. 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

We spend a lot of time watching videos that are oddly satisfying. Just how much time, I'll share with you coming up after Zach Top. Here's South of Sanity, Cath Country 107.3.

0: Country, 107.3. A lot of us have very stressful lives, and we'll do just about anything to relax ourselves, including watching what we call oddly satisfying videos, and we spend a lot of time doing it. That's Shane Proffitt with Long Live Country. I'm Brett Allen. Hard to believe that more than half of Americans admit to spending half an hour a day or 3 hours a week watching oddly satisfying internet videos. That's according to a new study. 59% of people will sit around watching, and you know the videos I'm talking about. The pimple popping videos are the big ones. Satisfying, yes. And why? You feel a little gross after you watch them, right? But power washing videos were second. 27% of people watch those, and object crushing, 27%. Yet we'll all tell you that we don't have time to go to the gym. Half an hour a day or 3 hours a week, but we don't have any time to go to the gym. We'll sit here and watch these videos.
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Luke Bryan getting ready for his fall farm tour dates coming up in September. And yes, they are going to coincide with a new album coming out on September 18th. Here's Luke Bryan along with George Birch. 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

0: That's Lauren Elena on the third shift, and that's going to do it for me. You guys have a fantastic day. We'll see you back here tonight, God willing, at midnight for more Today's Country. 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
1: Good morning with your South Jersey weather forecast. I'm Joe Kelly. Another beautiful day in South Jersey. Lots of sunshine. High temperature about 92. Overnight tonight, clear. Low 75. Tomorrow, wow, plenty of sunshine. We could hit a record with a high tomorrow of 101 degrees. As of right now, Thursday looks 96, Friday 93. And looking at maybe some rain and thunderstorm action Saturday and Sunday. That's your South Jersey weather forecast. I'm Joe Kelly.

0: It's Cat Country 107.3 Mornings with Joe and Jana. Welcome to a Tuesday morning. Hope all is well with you. Going to be a beautiful one today. Sunny and 92 today. How about 101 tomorrow?
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0: It's Cat Country 107.3 Mornings with Joe and Jana. Welcome to a Tuesday morning. It is the 14th day of July. It is, of course, Macaroni and Cheese Day today.
1: Yum!
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1: Good morning. We're Joe, and things you need to know this morning. Seven people, including two Atlantic City police officers, were hurt in a multi-vehicle crash on the Atlantic City boardwalk Saturday afternoon. Police say two of its officers were patrolling on ATVs when one rear-ended the other ATV, pushing it into two pedestrians before crashing it into a boardwalk tram filled with passengers. Video of the crash has been shared on social media. Everyone was taken to a local hospital. The investigation continues.
2: Governor Mikey Sherrill has signed the Power New Jersey Act. This paves the way for more nuclear energy development in the state. Supporters say expanding nuclear power could help meet growing electricity demand and eventually lower energy costs. New Jersey's three existing nuclear plants already produce more than 40% of the state's electricity.
1: Actor Randy Quaid, famous for playing Cousin Eddie in the National Lampoon Vacation movies, and Philly's legend John Kruk have been named Grand Marshals for Ocean City's 71st Annual Knights of Venice Boat Parade. That'll take place Saturday, July 25th.
2: And your South Jersey weather for today, sunny and nice, high of 92.
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Mornings with Joe and Jana. Welcome to a Tuesday morning. It'll be a warm one today. Sunny at 92. Jana's Fangirl Update after Luke Combs. 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

0: by you. Kent Country 107.3, Mornings with Joe and Jonna. It's time now for Jonna's Fangirl Update.
1: Well, we're talking about Jason Aldean, who just casually dropped a surprise yesterday. He's been keeping a family secret for over a year. Aldean revealed his 23-year-old daughter, Keely, quietly got married in a private ceremony. Hardly anybody knew about it. If you're wondering about grandkids, Jason says he already told her to pump the brakes because he's definitely not ready to be called grandpa just yet, especially with two more kids under the age of 10. Everything we know about Keely Aldean's secret wedding, check it out. It's up now at catcountry1073.com. I always say nobody has more fun at a Luke Bryan concert than Luke Bryan, but this fan might have just topped him, okay? Luke Bryan just made one fan's year, maybe his lifetime. He spotted a guy named Colin dancing his heart out in the crowd. So what did he do in true Luke fashion? He brought him up onto the stage. He bought him a beer. And then after Colin admitted he had 32 beers that day, Luke topped it all off by giving him free tickets to every future Luke Bryan concert. Talk about getting rewarded for having the time of your life, right? We've got those details up for you right now on the Cat Country 107.3 app. That's Jonna's Fangirl Update on Cat Country 107.3.

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1: 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Philadelphia will be in the national spotlight tonight with the All-Star Game.
2: Yeah.
1: Last night it was the Home Run Derby. Did you watch any of this?
2: It was on Netflix.
1: Yes.
2: No, to answer your question, I didn't. I should, though. I want to.
1: There were two Phillies competing. Bryce Harper did not make it out of the first round. Kyle Schwarber made it to the finals.
2: Yeah.
1: Of the Home Run Derby.
2: But he didn't
1: have enough. Jordan Walker, who? Of the St. Louis Cardinals.
2: Hey, Jordan.
1: Won last night.
2: Hey, Jordan.
1: Home Run Derby.
2: I'll watch it on Netflix.
1: It was last night.

0: It's Cat Country 107.3 Mornings with Joe and Jonna. Ella Langley, Morgan Wallen, Can't Love You Anymore. Our Joe and Jonna question of the day today, coming up at 7:20, we'll have the best answers to this question. What should be included in an adult Happy Meal? Yesterday we said...
1: I love this.
0: Socks. Some cool-looking socks. Kevin from Millville says a winning lottery ticket.
1: Yeah!
0: What should be in an adult Happy Meal?
1: Woo! Yeah,
0: do they even have Happy Meals anymore?
1: I think so.
0: Do they do toys anymore? Or do they just do the food?
1: That's a good question. That's a good question.
0: 609-383-1073 or hit the message us button on the Cat Country 107.3 app. If there are adult Happy Meals, what should be in there? Let us know.
1: I agree with the lottery ticket, John, for sure.
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3: 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This was originally listed for just under $20 million. The price has come down a little bit. 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
0: Hefty. Good morning with your South Jersey weather forecast. I'm Joe Kelly. Another beautiful day in South Jersey. Lots of sunshine. High temperature about 92. Overnight tonight, clear, low 75. Tomorrow, wow, plenty of sunshine. We could hit a record with a high tomorrow of 101 degrees. As of right now, Thursday looks 96, Friday 93. And looking at maybe some rain and thunderstorm action Saturday and Sunday. That's your South Jersey weather forecast. I'm Joe Kelly.
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1: All right, here we go.
0: We do this every weekday morning at this time. Scott has sent us the joke. Scott is from Hamilton.
1: All right, Scott, that was sweet of you. Thank you.
0: Ladies and gentlemen, your Cat Country Joke of the Morning.
1: Here we go.
0: I went to the liquor store on my bike and bought a bottle of scotch. And then it occurred to me that if I fall or something happens, the bottle might break. So I drank it all right there.
1: Whoa.
0: And it was a good thing, because on the way home, I fell off my bike 7 times.
1: I bet you did, friend.
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0: 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If you missed it yesterday, we're leaving. And we'd like to take you with us to Bermuda.
1: Bermuda.
0: Aboard the Cat Country Cruise with Joe and Jana.
1: Woo!
0: July 2027, we'll set sail from Philadelphia aboard the Norwegian Pearl. Enjoy everything the Pearl has to offer. Pools, restaurants, bars, lounges, nightclubs, shows, a spa and salon, sports courts, a climbing wall, a bowling alley, and more.
1: Oh, we're so excited.
0: We'll spend a couple days in beautiful Bermuda. Pink sandy beaches. Everything's just beautiful.

0: Beautiful there. Pretty, pretty people.
1: Can I ask you a question?
0: Yes.
1: This is a little random, but you know Bermuda shorts?
0: Yes.
1: Like the ones that guys wear and like most girls wear like jeans.
0: They are a thing in Bermuda.
1: Do they actually come from Bermuda? Like, is that where they stem from?
0: I assume because in Bermuda, you'll see guys, like businessmen going to work in a suit and shorts.
1: That's so weird.
0: Even women, you'll see them in a suit and shorts once in a while.
1: But I can't wait to actually, like, witness this in the wild.
0: July 2027, we're going to Bermuda. We'd love for you to go with us. We've got an exclusive Joe and Jana cruise package that includes your alcohol beverage package.
1: Cheers!
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1: And where are we off to today?
0: Fort Wayne, Indiana. Christopher, what are you doing? Man faces arson charges after allegedly cutting off his genitals and setting them on fire in his garage.
1: Oh.
0: Firefighters responded to a garage fire where the owners reported that 36-year-old Christopher Petum was missing. When officers arrived, they found Petum, who initially claimed he was a stabbing victim. However, he later admitted to harming himself with a kitchen knife and setting his severed genitals on fire with gasoline inside the garage.
1: Why?
0: He's been charged with arson and scheduled to appear in court next week. Let's just hope that people listening, that doesn't result in any copycats crimes.
1: I'm sick.
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1: Good morning, we're Joe, and things you need to know this morning. Seven people, including two Atlantic City police officers, were hurt in a multi-vehicle crash on the Atlantic City boardwalk Saturday afternoon. Police say two of its officers were patrolling on ATVs when one rear-ended the other ATV, pushing it into two pedestrians before crashing it into a boardwalk tram filled with passengers. Video of the crash has been shared on social media. Everyone was taken to a local hospital. The investigation continues.
2: Governor Mikey Sherrill has signed the Power New Jersey Act. This paves the way for more nuclear energy development in the state. Supporters say expanding nuclear power could help meet growing electricity demand and eventually lower energy costs. New Jersey's three existing nuclear plants already produce more than 40% of the state's electricity.
1: Actor Randy Quaid, famous for playing Cousin Eddie in the National Lampoon Vacation movies, and Phillies legend John Kruk have been named Grand Marshals for Ocean City's 71st Annual Knights of Venice Boat Parade. That'll take place Saturday, July 25th.
2: And your South Jersey weather for today, sunny and nice, high of 92.
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You're the reason. You're always the reason. Morgan Wallen, I'm the problem. Cat Country 107.3. Mornings with Joe and Jana. Cat Country Morning Birthday Shoutouts on the way. Also, our Joe and Jana question of the day. What should be in an adult Happy Meal? Cat Country 107.3. Good morning.

0: Girls. Lee Bryce, Cat Country 107.3. Mornings with Joe and John. Another beautiful day today. Sunny in 92.
1: That's hot.
0: Cat Country morning birthday shout-out start right now.
1: Here we go.
0: Happy birthday, Anthony Griswold of Absecon. Tyler Flynn of Margate is 31.
1: Happy birthday.
0: Francis Butler of Egg Harbor Township has a birthday today. Happy birthday to Rachel Meekum of Ventnor. Rachel Meekum of Ventnor is 38.
1: Nice.
0: And Dawn Scaranda of Galloway is 54. Happy birthday, Dawn.
1: Have a great day, Dawn.
0: We miss you. Happy one to you as well. The recipient of our Cat Country Big Birthday shout-out today is Francis Butler of Egg Harbor Township. Happy birthday, Francis.
1: Have a great day.
0: Our Joe and John, a question of the day. What should be in an adult Happy Meal? We got some great answers so far. Best one's coming up after Ella Langley. Shoes in Texas. Cat Country.

0: the biggest singer in country music today?
1: Yes. Yes, hands down.
0: I think I'm having dreams of Ella Langley. Not bad dreams.
1: You're an Ella Bella.
0: They're just Ella Langley everywhere. It's Cat Country 107.3 Mornings with Joe and Jonna. All right, our question of the day today. If there were such things as adult Happy Meals, what would be in those adult Happy Meals? 609-383-1073 or hit the message us button on the Cat Country 107.3 app. From our app, Terry in Egg Harbor Township says, a tiny set of functional office supplies like a stapler, tape dispenser, mini highlighters.
1: That's hysterical.
0: You can use at work.
1: That's hysterical.
0: Mary from Vineland said bubble wrap. Who doesn't like bubble wrap?
1: That's so funny.
0: Kyle from Galloway. A single Xanax individually wrapped like a Jolly Rancher.
1: Wow. That's really good.
0: Here's a couple more from Facebook. Nora, a pound of $100 bills.
1: Oh, that's good.
0: I figured it out. It was like $45,000.
1: That would be nice. Yeah. Thank you very much.
0: Sure. Carol Steiger says wine.
1: Always wine.
0: Wine,
1: Carol,
0: would work in an adult's happy meal.
1: Carol wins for sure.
0: 609-383-1073 or hit the message us button on the Cat Country 107.3 app. What should be out in an adult happy meal?
1: Paul Stever says that a couple quotes for insurance premiums so that we can lower our monthly payment.
0: Just answer your phone. They're trying to offer every day.
1: That's true. I guess bills are expensive. That's true. That's a really good one.
0: What should be an adult happy meal?
1: I'd say an entire pack of

0: It's Cat Country 107.3 Mornings with Joe and Jonna. Our Joe and Jonna question of the day today. If there were such things as adult Happy Meals, what would be in them? 609-383-1073 or hit the message us button on the Cat Country 107.3 app. I like your answer that you said the Tylenol.
1: Yeah, the Tylenol, Excedrin, yes. Ibuprofen, maybe some Tums in there.
0: On our app, Steve from Summers Point, a voucher that gets me out of mowing the lawn for a month.
1: So somebody else is doing it?
0: Yes.
1: Sure, that would be great.
0: Tom from Wildwood, well, this is a problem he probably has every day. A beach parking pass.
1: Yeah, right.
0: Or just a parking pass for your own street in North Wildwood, right?
1: Pretty much, yeah.
0: Adult Happy Meal, what should be in it? Lisa from Ocean City, a coupon for a free nap.
1: Wouldn't that be nice?
0: In the sunshine. Nothing better than taking a nap with the sunshine on your face.
1: Wouldn't that be nice? We've got Amy Pytel who says, this is my favorite, the will to live in an adult Happy Meal. She's not wrong. We live to work these days, not really work to live.
0: I saw a meme today. It said, Tuesday is just Monday's ugly sister.
1: Hey, there you go. Where's the lie?
0: All right, let's get back to your adult Happy Meal suggestions. One more here. Denise from Egg Harbor Township. Chocolate, wine, and a note that says, no one needs anything from you for the next 2 hours.
1: That's amazing. Yes, please.
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0: 93 Mornings with Joe and Jonna. We got more Tim McGraw tickets coming up in a few minutes on Morning Trivia. In the meantime, our Joe and Jonna question of the day today. What should be in an adult Happy Meal? On our app, Sue from Summers Point says a buzz ball. What's a buzz ball?
1: Oh, a buzz ball.
0: I'm too old.
1: Yo, that's so true. Listen, if you...
0: What is it?
1: So it's this little plastic, like it looks like a ball, and it's got a tin rip that you could rip it back to have a drink. It's basically like a very, very, very strong drink that's kind of gross, but it's got different flavors, and it'll do you right if you need something quick, for sure,
0: from Linwood,
1: depending on where you're going.
0: From Linwood, Tim says, I think there should be a couple coupons for free gas or supply of gas for a year.
1: Oh, that's good, that too.
0: Trudy is on the phone from North Cape May. Trudy, what should be in an adult Happy Meal?
2: George Strait.
1: George Strait! That's amazing. Trudy, we love you. She's a good time, I can tell.
2: I love you, too.
1: You're awesome, Trudy. Thanks for calling.
2: Thank you.

0: It's Cat Country 107.3 Mornings with Joe and Jonna. Hey, if you're looking for something totally unproductive but very fun to do today, may I recommend a ride aboard the Cape May Lewis Ferry? Went on vacation a couple weeks ago, and we started over vacation with an 85-minute ride on the ferry down to Delaware. It was magical. It was a beautiful Saturday morning. The water was calm. We saw a bunch of dolphins. It was great. Skip the traffic. 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I love it.
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0: Good morning with your South Jersey weather forecast. I'm Joe Kelly. Another beautiful day in South Jersey. Lots of sunshine. High temperature about 92. Overnight tonight, clear, a low 75. Tomorrow, wow, plenty of sunshine. We could hit a record with a high tomorrow of 101 degrees. As of right now, Thursday looks 96, Friday 93. And looking at maybe some rain and thunderstorm action Saturday and Sunday. That's your South Jersey weather forecast. I'm Joe Kelly.
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Up for grabs today. Two tickets to see Tim.

0: It's Cat Country 107.3. Mornings with Joe and Jana. Morning trivia on the air. At stake, two tickets to see Tim McGraw, Freedom Mortgage Pavilion in Camden, July 23rd. Here's the question. It's a straight-up geography question this morning. What do these states have in common? Illinois, Indiana, Ohio, West Virginia, Virginia, Tennessee, and Missouri. Let's go to the phones. Hi, Cat Country.
1: Do they end in a vowel?
0: No, that's not it. Thank you.
2: Oh, good guess. Good guess.
0: Hi, Cat Country. What's your answer?
3: They all end in a vowel?
0: No, that's not it. Thank you. Good morning, Cat Country.
4: Kentucky?
0: What about Kentucky?
4: Like, they neighbor Kentucky?
0: They all border Kentucky. That's right. You're a winner.
4: Yay.
0: What's your name?
4: Jennifer,
0: where are you from?
4: Woodbine.
0: Jennifer from Woodbine. We have two tickets for you to see Tim McGraw. Congratulations.
4: Thank you.
0: You're welcome. They all border Kentucky. Geography question. A rare geography question. 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

0: honeybee. That's Blake Shelton. Cat Country 107.3 Mornings with Joe and Jonna. Speaking of honeybees and birds and bees, congratulations to the couple from Brazil, Renato Vimagaya and Nayara Roberta Ribeira de Marins.
1: Right.
0: The couple has set a new Guinness Book of World Records for doing this as a couple. You want to guess what?
1: To the most World Cup games together?
0: No. Oh. It involves kissing, actually.
1: Kissing in all the soccer stadiums?
0: No. It doesn't involve soccer. The Brazil couple set a new Guinness World Record for kissing in 30 seconds. They kissed each other. Guess how many times?
1: 872 times.
0: No. Come on. Don't be silly.
1: They kissed, 322 times?
0: They kissed each other 195 times in 30 seconds.
1: That's a lot.
0: That's like, if my math is right, and it could be wrong, 6.5 times a second kisses.
1: Well, we know what kind of kissing they weren't doing. Yeah.
0: I don't know what that means. But congratulations.
1: Well, they weren't making out.
0: Congratulations. 195 kisses in 30 seconds.
1: Nice.
0: Feel free to try that at home, folks. By the way, Renato also holds other Guinness Book of World Records. He holds a record for the fastest time to set up and topple 10 books, 6.68 seconds. So apparently he likes to do things really fast.
1: Apparently. It's his thing, clearly.
0: Renato also holds the Guinness Book of World Records. So he has the kissing. He's got the toppling over books. He also has holds the Guinness Book of World Records for the largest foot rotation. He managed to rotate his foot. I have no idea what that even means. Up to 210.66 degrees.
1: Ew. Maybe
0: is it
1: he has
0: ew?
1: EDS.
0: Is it ew?
1: I need
0: a video of that.
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1: Good morning. We're things you need to know this morning. Seven people, including two Atlantic City police officers, were hurt in a multi-vehicle crash on the Atlantic City boardwalk Saturday afternoon. Police say two of its officers were patrolling on ATVs when one rear-ended the other ATV, pushing it into two pedestrians before crashing it into a boardwalk tram filled with passengers. Video of the crash has been shared on social media. Everyone was taken to a local hospital. The investigation continues.
2: Governor Mikey Sherrill has signed the Power New Jersey Act. This paves the way for more nuclear energy development in the state. Supporters say expanding nuclear power could help meet growing electricity demand and eventually lower energy costs. New Jersey's three existing nuclear plants already produce more than 40% of the state's electricity.
1: Actor Randy Quaid, famous for playing Cousin Eddie in the National Lampoon Vacation movies, and Philly's legend John Kruk have been named Grand Marshals for Ocean City's 71st Annual Knights of Venice Boat Parade. That'll take place Saturday, July 25th.
2: And your South Jersey weather for today. Sunny and nice, high of 92.
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2: All right, here we go.
1: There are five of them. Number one, flex on them by unnecessarily calling them your biological parents.
2: That's funny.
1: Number two, I'd be great at soccer. Going 90 minutes without accomplishing one goal is in my wheelhouse. By the way, how long has this soccer game been going on?
2: I know. It's
1: number three.
2: What, a month?
1: Number
2: almost?
1: Three. I wish you didn't have to take yourself everywhere you go. Number four. Maybe if we went with Yahoo, none of this would have happened. We went with Google instead.
2: Right. Yeah.
1: We're Joe and Shauna. These are my favorite tweets. Last one, number five. My GPS quit working and I had to go buy a map at a gas station like I was some Indiana Jones or something. It's Cat Country 107.3.

0: It's Cat Country 107.3, Mornings with Joe and Jonna. We want to pop back to our Joe and Jonna question of the day today because we have one more good answer. The question was, what should be an adult Happy Meal? You know, they have kids Happy Meals. At least they used to. Do they even give out toys anymore?
1: I think so,
0: but
1: yeah.
0: What would an adult Happy Meal be? And last answer comes from Danny in Cape May. She writes, sushi, wine, and cheesecake for desserts.
1: Ooh, that sounds pretty good. Yeah, I would say that's
0: perfect.
1: Yep.
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0: It's Cat Country 107.3 Mornings with Joe and Jana. That's Shaboozy. Good news. I don't have good news. I have some sad news. Did you hear this? The former president of Wawa, a former president CEO, he spent many years at the helm. He was the guy who helped Wawa build it, be built into what it is today. Dick Wood Jr. died the other day. He is 88.
1: Oh, wow.
0: Does that mean Wawa will be handing out free coffee one day in his honor?
1: You can only hope, right?
0: I guess.
1: I don't know either.
0: Always hope for the best, as they say.
1: Right?
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6: Good morning with your South Jersey weather forecast. I'm Joe Kelly. Another beautiful day in South Jersey. Lots of sunshine. High temperature about 92. Overnight tonight, clear, low 75. Tomorrow, wow, plenty of sunshine. We could hit a record with a high tomorrow of 101 degrees. As of right now, Thursday looks 96, Friday 93. And looking at maybe some rain and thunderstorm action Saturday and Sunday. That's your South Jersey weather forecast. I'm Joe Kelly.
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1: And where are we off to today?
0: Fort Wayne, Indiana. Christopher, what are you doing? Man faces arson charges after allegedly cutting off his genitals and setting them on fire in his garage.
1: Oh.
0: Firefighters responded to a garage fire where the owners reported that 36-year-old Christopher Petum was missing. When officers arrived, they found Petum, who initially claimed he was a stabbing victim. However, he later admitted to harming himself with a kitchen knife and setting his severed genitals on fire with gasoline inside the garage.
1: Why? Why?
0: He's been charged with arson and scheduled to appear in court next week. Let's just hope that people listening, that doesn't result in any copycats crimes.
1: I'm sick.
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0: It's Cat Country 107.3. Mornings with Joe and Jana. Good morning. It's time now for Jana's fangirl update.
1: And we're talking about Jason Aldean this morning. He just casually, you know, just drops this random bomb on us. He's been keeping his family secret for over a year. He revealed his 23-year-old daughter, Keely, quietly got married. It was small. It was a private ceremony. Hardly anybody knew about it. And if you're wondering about grandkids, Jason says, he already told her to pump the brakes on that because he's definitely not ready to be a grandpa yet. He said he wants her to wait until at least his youngest kids turn 10. Everything we know about Keely Aldean's secret wedding, it's up now, catcountry1073.com. I always say nobody has more fun at a Luke Bryan concert than Luke Bryan, but this guy might just have him beat. Luke Bryan just made one fan's year, maybe his lifetime, actually. He spotted the guy named Colin dancing his heart out in the crowd. He brought him on stage, bought him a beer, and then Colin said he had 32 beers that day. So what did Luke do? Well, he topped it all off. He gave him free tickets to every future Luke Bryan concert. Talk about getting rewarded for having the time of your life, right? We've got those details up now on the Cat Country 107.3 app. That's Jana's fangirl update brought to you by Apex East Roofing. 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

it's Jess on The Job with you. Now that you've gotten the day off to a great start, join me and I'll make sure to keep those good vibes coming throughout your workday with all of your favorite new country. I'll see you at 10 right here on Cat Country 107.3. I threw it.

0: 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The Cat Country Morning Show cruise with Joe and Jonna is a go. 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

0: Mornings with Joe and Jonna. Big shout out to our birthday person of the day today, Francis Butler of Egg Harbor Township. 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

0: 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What did we do to deserve this nice weather? 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

0: 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One of the biggest Christmas in July celebrations is returning to Wildwood this month. 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

0: it's Jess. I am on the job with you as we are knocking out another work day. Lainey Wilson is here. It's Wildflowers and Wild Horses.
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1: Man, talk about no love for Taylor Sheridan. That is Luke Bryan Country, and she knows it. My name is Jess. I'm on the job with you. Of course, there's a lot of love for Taylor Sheridan from us, the fans, right? It seems like every show he puts out, every new show he does, it's like, oh, we just broke new viewership records, you know, with like Landman and Dutton Ranch and everything, just setting these insane records. Well, he was snubbed at this year's Emmy Awards. I don't think he really cares. I'll be honest with you. 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Like, he's just out there telling the stories that he wants to tell. But none of his projects received a nomination.
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this is the benefit of being a country artist and owning your own bar. 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

Hey, it's Jess on the job with you. You made a good choice today. Having us on just makes the day better, lighter, easier. Morgan Wallen and Post Malone are here. I Ain't Coming Back on Cat Country 107.3. I'm

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0: a favor. 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

man's face. Front page obituary. He was a millionaire. He left his fortune to some guy he barely knew. His kids were mad as hell.

107.3, it's Jess. I got to give a shout out to the electricians who are working near Cape May Courthouse today. Thanks for sharing your day with us and keeping things

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1: Lainey Wilson. I would say she's one of the most important modern artists when it comes to country music. That is Phone Keys Wallet with John Mayer. It's Jazz, I'm on the Job with You. Obviously, she puts out a lot of great music, but she's also somebody that's out there hustling, even outside of the genre, to therefore put more of a spotlight on the genre. So when I talk about that, who's an artist that comes to mind for you? We've got a list of 25 artists that we think fit that mold, and we've ranked them all. On that list, you'll find Jelly Roll and Ella Langley and Chris Stapleton. In our top five, you know, we've got Morgan Wallen and Lainey Wilson and Luke Combs, but who landed at number one on this list? 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

0: there's a new version of Little House on the Prairie that just hit Netflix last week. Did you binge the first season this past weekend? 8 episodes. 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

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God bless the working man. 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

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Kicking back and relaxing on the lunch hour, not worrying about work. Yeah, that's what this time is all about. 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

0: Well, if you've been wondering what Tucker Wetmore was going to do next after this song went number one, we now know. We'll chat more in less than 10. 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
2: Who knows I got a time. And there's a few in here tonight. Well, I've learned my lesson too many times. Blondes like you put me

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Got to give a shout out to everybody hanging out on the beach in Longport today. Thank you so much for having us on. 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

0: Cat Country 107.3. That's John Morgan with New Country. It's called Kid Myself. Well, the lunch hour is here. My name is Jess. I'm keeping you company. And we now know what Tucker Wetmore is doing after his song Brunette went number one. I'm always curious what artists do. Are they going to pull something from another album? Are they going to go with something completely new? Well, Tucker Wetmore dropped a song last week called Who Told You That? Have you listened to it? This one's fun. It's very beachy, very summery, trying to convince this girl that he's not the playboy that everybody says that he is, that he is serious about falling in love with her. I mean, it's good. It's nice to see Tucker Wetmore kind of like fall into who he is as an artist. You know, sometimes when you're brand new, it's like you try all these different things, but he's really found his own groove.
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Yeah, we're not going to rush you through the lunch hour. We may be good at making work days as a whole go by, but this is a special time. 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Of course, we don't want it to go by too quickly. Jason Aldean is on now. 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
0: Hey, we're Joe and Jana. On vacation recently, I got a chance to check out the wild horses of North Carolina and the Outer Banks.
1: Yeah, the photos really are awesome.
0: I started to think, hey, could we have wild horses here on our beaches at the Jersey Shore?
1: They could replace the wild teenagers.
0: Yeah, funny. Actually, there's no way we could have wild horses on our beaches. I put together a list of why not, including they'd have to have beach tags. Shoobies would feed them like they do the seagulls. And they'd never be able to outrun the greenheads.
1: But they'd be so cute, though. I'd want to pet them.
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This past week, I don't know if you saw Reba McEntire marking 25 years of her song, I'm a Survivor. Now, this makes me feel old because that means the show Reba is also like 25 years old. Ouch. 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

0: I see you. You're already looking for quitting time. And with us, you'll get to quitting time in no time. Ella Langley and Morgan Wallen are here. It's I Can't Love You Anymore. It's Jason. I'm on the job with you. Thanks for having us on.
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0: there's a lot of businesses that artists get into outside of country music, but it seems like the trendiest one is fragrances. 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
1: This is going to sound strange when I ask it, but what do you think Zach Topp smells like? That is south of sanity. It's Jess. I'm on the job with you. Like, if he were to put together a signature scent, what do you think it would smell like? Something tells me there'd be beer and tobacco involved in this. Now, guys in country music aren't necessarily putting out colognes, but I will say that the women in country music are getting into the fragrance businesses. And we saw Ella Langley do this. Now we're seeing Megan Maroney do this as well. She's got a fragrance that's called Calliope, which comes from like Greek mythology. There's like peach blossom and pink peony and jasmine scents in this. I think it sounds quite lovely.
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Ella Langley. She is operating at the top of her game. I am loving this song from her. I think it's one of the best ones that she's put out. It's called Love and Life Again. 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

Don't be worried about these last few hours in the workday. They're going to be gone in a flash. Because you got us on. Duh. Here's Luke Combs. It's Be By You. 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
1: Hey, we're Joe and Jana. 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
2: They could replace the wild teenagers.
1: Yeah, funny. Actually, there's no way we could have wild horses on our beaches. I put together a list of why not, including they'd have to have beach tags. Shoobies would feed them like they do the seagulls. And they'd never be able to outrun the greenheads.
2: But they'd be so cute, though. I'd want to pet them.
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Yeehaw! 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Yeah! 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

Thomas Rhett received his star on the Music City Walk of Fame last week. The entire family was there. Yep, all five of his kids. 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Yeah.

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1: I wonder if Kane Brown stole anything from the set of Fire Country when he was on that show a couple years ago. That is Woman, It Is Jess, I'm on the Job With You. Of course, a show like Fire Country, it seems like they would give him something to take home with him, like to remember his time on the show. We've got so many artists that have taken things from a set, like little keepsakes, mostly on like Taylor Sheridan projects, I'll be honest with you. Recently, Ashley Cook was talking about this in an interview, and she said she didn't steal anything per se, but she did get to keep the outfit that she wore when she was performing on Marshall's on episode 2, singing her song Next to You. 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

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Now, we've seen quite a few artists cover this song, Choose in Texas, from Ella Langley. I'm curious, have you seen a cover out there that was so good you thought, man, that could have been their song instead of Ella's? Tell me about it on our app.

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Well, we know that Luke Bryan is turning 50 in just a couple of days. Friday is his big birthday. What do you get somebody like Luke Bryan for their birthday? I mean, the man has everything. 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

All right, here we go. Number one for New Country. It's Cat Country 107.3, a little after 3 with Chris Coleman. How are you today? Thank you for stopping by. 10 in a row coming at you. Dustin Lynch, Kenny Chesney's latest, and Corey Kent after Luke Combs. Just one number away. 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

Well, the cloudy look to the sky here in South Jersey. Those aren't clouds. That's smoke from wildfires in Canada. Regardless, still a pretty good beach day. Moderate risk of rip currents. Ocean in the low 70s. 83 now. Brigantine, 85 in North Wildwood. And this is Dustin Lynch on the Cat.

0: number one for new country, Cat Country 107.3. He'll have a new CD coming out. Does anybody buy CDs anymore? He'll have a new album coming out. Not that anybody buys albums these days either. Anyway, a full collection of new Kenny Chesney music can be yours coming up in September. It's Carry On with Chris Coleman. It appears two new license plate reading cameras have recently been installed on the Black Horse Pike in Hamilton Township, not too far from the Hubcap Pyramid. Exactly where these cameras are and what I have to say about them right now on the Cat Country 107.3 app.
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3: The CDC says an outbreak of an intestinal illness caused by a parasite has now spread to 31 states. Michigan alone reported over 1,500 cases by Friday. The CDC says there have been 86 hospitalizations nationwide, no deaths. The areas hit hardest by the outbreak appear to be Michigan and New York and other places in the Northeast and Midwest. And Legionella bacteria has been found at a chic co-op on Manhattan's Upper West Side. The Ardsley on Central Park West decided to test their cooling tower, even though the Legionnaires outbreak has been confined to the Upper East Side. When they discovered the bacteria that causes the disease, they notified residents, said they plan to flush out and disinfect the hot water system. New York City has ordered 31 East Side buildings that have tested positive to do the same. There are more than 50 confirmed Legionnaires cases, but in this outbreak, there have been no deaths. Health update, I'm Sarah Lee Kessler.
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Well, if you're a baseball fan, you're loving tonight. Got the All-Star Game in South Philly tonight. First pitch right around 8 o'clock. Weather should be perfect for baseball. 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

0: say so. Dan and Shay, number one for New Country. It is Cat Country 107.3. It's Chris Coleman. Police in Northfield reminding you to make sure your car is locked and don't keep your key fob in your vehicle. They continue to see an uptick in vehicle burglaries and even cars being stolen. Here in Northfield, they've had like 30 reports of car burglaries here since around June 1st. They say Kia and Hyundai vehicle owners are specifically being targeted. Stop me if you've heard this before. Details on how you can prevent yourself from being the next victim right now on the Cat Country 107.3 app.
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50 number one for new country. It's Cat Country 107.3. It's Kane Brown with Chris Coleman. Free concerts all over South Jersey tomorrow. You got that free concert on the boardwalk in Atlantic City. Also the free concert at the Cape May Lewis Ferry Terminal in Lower Township. Weather should be spectacular for some outdoor music tomorrow evening. A little hot though. Lainey Wilson, Cat Country.

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Working hard from the sun up to the sun down. If you gotta work, you gotta have us. 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

Morgan Wallen and Post Malone into 10 in a row. Number one for New Country, Cat Country 107.3. It's Chris Coleman. How are you today? Thank you for taking the cat to work. For doing so, Jason Aldean, Keith Urban, Taylor Swift, and more ahead of us. This is like the best sounding 10 in a row all day here. Gabby Barrett, and I hope it's Cat Country 107.3.

0: You see this? Keith Urban did a free pop-up concert on a ferry in New York City the other day. Imagine that. You're riding the ferry into the city and Keith Urban just walks up, starts playing a show. Keith Urban, who wouldn't want to be me? It's Cat Country 107.3.
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0: Taylor Swift, number one for new country. It's Cat Country 107.3, 420 with Chris Coleman. Happy birthday to Lucy the Elephant. Saturday, big party going to be held in Margate to celebrate Lucy's 145th birthday. It also happens to be the 50th anniversary of Lucy being designated a National Historic Landmark. This big party is going to be Saturday from 10 until 8 right there in Margate. All kinds of cool stuff for the kids to do. And at 3, everybody is going to sing happy birthday to Lucy the Elephant, and they're going to hand out donuts. So happy 145th birthday to Lucy the Elephant in Margate. Big party planned for Saturday. 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
12: The navigation app will offer personalized routes based on previous trips, as well as a motorcycle mode, which includes two-wheeler shortcuts and restrictions. The Google-owned platform will also use Gemini for conversational reporting when suggesting things like road closures or an outdated address.
10: Elon Musk and Sam Altman are once again exchanging words. This time, the spat happened on X, where Musk took note of Apple's lawsuit against OpenAI. Altman responded by saying Musk is simply mad that the new models at xAI can't keep up with the new models at OpenAI. And Apple is getting ready to roll out its M6 chip, but it's reportedly working quickly to finish the M7. Bloomberg says it's all being done quickly to accommodate the rapidly changing world of AI. Over the next 2 years, the variations of the M7 chip are expected to get very powerful and very expensive. Tech Report, I'm Mark Mayfield.
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4: It's Jana Michael. A new survey has determined 60% of people don't crave ice cream until after the sun has gone down, and usually it's after 9 p.m. I think we should change that because there's so many places across South Jersey that offer really great ice cream. So why are we only getting it kind of at the last minute? We've got those details up for you right now. Make sure you check them out.
5: Good afternoon with your South Jersey weather forecast. I'm Joe Kelly. It's really easy to do with the weather when we have days like this with lots of sunshine. Tonight, we're going to look at clear sky, low 75. Tomorrow, maybe a record breaker. Plenty of sunshine. Tomorrow's high, about 101. As of right now, we're looking at sunshine Thursday, 96 degrees. Sunshine Friday, 93 degrees. And for the weekend, a possibility of rain or thunderstorms Saturday and Sunday. That's your South Jersey weather forecast. I'm Joe Kelly.
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lot of fun stuff coming up Friday in Atlantic City. Big drone show outside of Ocean Casino Resort. And then Friday night, Weird Al Yankovic at Porcata. Chris Stapleton at Cat Country 107.3. I know.

0: 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Hey, we're Joe and Jana from the morning show. 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

0: 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Ella Langley, Morgan Wallen. Your ride home with Chris Coleman. Now, yesterday, I was telling you there is a house for sale in Margate just under $18 million. And I know maybe that's a little too much. Maybe you don't want to drop $18 million on a house. Maybe you want to get your feet wet first. You might want to go up to Long Beach Island, Beach Haven. 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Now, it is everything you think a $52,000 a week house would look like. You know, three stories, private beach access right on the ocean. 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I don't know why this state's so hard to live in.
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10: Meta is violating the European Union's digital laws because Instagram and Facebook have addictive designs. Matt Mattinson explains.
11: That's according to a preliminary report from the European Commission that found the tech company didn't consider the risks when adding features like infinite scrolling, push notifications, and personalized recommendation systems. If the findings hold, Meta could face fines of up to 6% of its annual revenue. Meta rejected the report, arguing it didn't take into account significant steps the company has taken to protect children.
10: Anthropic is naming former Federal Reserve Chairman Ben Bernanke to its long-term benefit trust. He will not hold an equity stake, but will be part of an independent board. That board is supposed to advise the company on how to use AI to benefit humanity. OpenAI is trying to make sure it maintains a partnership with Microsoft, since its latest model, GPT 5.6, is the preferred model for Microsoft's 365 Pilot, and Google is disclosing ads that are made using AI.

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3: From ABC News Tech Trends, Waze is adding some new features. For one, the GPS app will now have a special mode for motorcycle riders, which will factor in shortcuts for bikers, as well as calling out hazards like potholes or raised crosswalks. Waze is also announcing some new AI features. According to the company, you'll be able to search for your destination using your voice, with Google's Gemini model responding. Electric vehicle sales are up, according to a new report from Cox Automotive. Car makers moved just under 250,000 EVs between April and June, marking a more than 14% increase over Q1. However, that's still more than 20% below where things were a year ago, before the expiration of the federal government's EV tax credit. And the European Union is weighing new restrictions on how kids in Europe use social media. Commission President Ursula von der Leyen receiving a report recommending the EU ban kids under 13 from using the platforms. With Tech Trends, I'm Mike Dubusky, ABC News.
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Chris Coleman, number one for New Country. Cat Country 107.3, 452. Cat's Hole in the Prowl Saturday, noon until 2. Joe Kelly going to be at Boardwalk Honda right up the street from us, Tilton Road and EHG. Joe will have your chance to win Morgan Wallen tickets. Again, Saturday, noon to 2, Boardwalk Honda and EHT. Joe Kelly is going to be there with Cat Country 107.3. This is John Morgan, Kid Myself. Wee-wee.

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Right home, Chris Coleman, number one for New Country, Cat Country 107.3. Did you have a good day at work today? Hopefully your coworkers didn't pester you too much. Jason Aldean, Nate Smith, Bailey Zimmerman after Mackenzie Porter and Dustin Lynch. 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

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These songs just fit. 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

Ride home with Chris Coleman, Cat Country 107.3. Going to be watching TV tonight. Got the All-Star Game from Philly. First pitch right around 8 o'clock. Jason Aldean, she's country. 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

Hey, it's Evan Paul. Look, I'm not telling you what to do, but you should listen to Win tonight. You got a chance for a $500 prepaid Visa gift card on Taste of Country Nights on Cat Country 107.3.

0: Yeah, Country 107.3, Bailey Zimmerman, the ride home with Chris Coleman, 521. A heads up, we have a rather hot day tomorrow. We should be used to this by now, but when it goes over 100, you know, that kind of gets everybody's attention. About 101 is the forecast high for tomorrow. This does not look like it's going to be a prolonged heat wave like we had a couple of weeks ago when we were over 100 for like 3 days in a row. It doesn't look like that. So one hot day tomorrow at about 100 degrees. It will be hot and humid and sticky and yucky tomorrow. Then it cools down a little bit for Thursday and Friday. But, you know, check on your neighbors, check on the elderly, make sure your pets aren't outside, all that good stuff. Make sure your air conditioner works. Make sure your fans are in good working order. 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
22: The CDC says an outbreak of an intestinal illness caused by a parasite has now spread to 31 states. Michigan alone reported over 1,500 cases by Friday. The CDC says there have been 86 hospitalizations nationwide, no deaths. The areas hit hardest by the outbreak appear to be Michigan and New York and other places in the Northeast and Midwest. And Legionella bacteria has been found at a chic co-op on Manhattan's Upper West Side. The Ardsley on Central Park West decided to test their cooling tower, even though the Legionnaires' outbreak has been confined to the Upper East Side. When they discovered the bacteria that causes the disease, they notified residents, said they plan to flush out and disinfect the hot water system. New York City has ordered 31 East Side buildings that have tested positive to do the same. There are more than 50 confirmed Legionnaires' cases, but in this outbreak, there have been no deaths. Health update, I'm Sarah Lee Kessler.
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30: It's Jana Michael. A new survey has determined 60% of people don't crave ice cream until after the sun has gone down, and usually it's after 9 p.m. I think we should change that because there's so many places across South Jersey that offer really great ice cream. So why are we only getting it kind of at the last minute? We've got those details up for you right now. Make sure you check them out.
31: Good afternoon with your South Jersey weather forecast. I'm Joe Kelly. It's really easy to do with the weather when we have days like this with lots of sunshine. Tonight, we're going to look at clear sky, low 75. Tomorrow, maybe a record breaker. Plenty of sunshine. Tomorrow's high, about 101. As of right now, we're looking at sunshine Thursday, 96 degrees. Sunshine Friday, 93 degrees. And for the weekend, a possibility of rain or thunderstorms Saturday and Sunday. That's your South Jersey weather forecast. I'm Joe Kelly.
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0: 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Joe and Jonna from the morning show. 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

Well, best of luck to everybody in the Ocean City Beach Patrol's Women's Lifeguard Invitational Races. They're going to kick off at 6:30 this evening off the 58th Street Beach. Sleepless in a hotel room. It's Luke Combs, Cat Country 107.3.

0: 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What fast food restaurant do you go to the most, or what fast food restaurant are you obsessed with? 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

Already in 10 in a row, number one for new country. 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The Ride home of Chris Coleman. You were minutes away from Florida Georgia Line. Justin Moore and George Birch. They're after Jason Aldean at Cat Country 107.3.

0: Cat Country 107.3, George Burge, ride. The ride home of Chris Coleman. So apparently there are competing bills working their way through Washington right now that would impact you greatly. There is a bill in Washington right now which has some legs to it, which would permanently lock in daylight saving time, which is the time we have right now at 6:19. So if this bill passes, there would be no falling back in the fall. There is also a competing bill right now in Washington which would lock in standard time, which means when the clocks go back in the fall, that time would stay permanent. So we can't even figure out in Washington what time to put on our clocks. Half the people in Washington want daylight saving time to stay. The other half want standard time to stay. The president seems to favor keeping daylight saving time, which means we would have 8:30 sunsets in June as opposed to 7:30 sunsets. But then also that affects greatly how much sunlight you have in the morning, especially when kids are getting ready for school and getting on school buses. So nobody knows what's going on. But here's my idea. If we can't figure this out, why don't we just set the clocks back 30 minutes? We'll split the difference and we'll make everybody happy or everybody miserable at the same time.
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14: 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And tonight, Taste of Country Night starts at 7 o'clock. 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
15: From ABC News Tech Trends. Waze is adding some new features. For one, the GPS app will now have a special mode for motorcycle riders, which will factor in shortcuts for bikers, as well as calling out hazards like potholes or raised crosswalks. Waze is also announcing some new AI features. According to the company, you'll be able to search for your destination using your voice, with Google's Gemini model responding. Electric vehicle sales are up, according to a new report from Cox Automotive. Car makers moved just under 250,000 EVs between April and June, marking a more than 14% increase over Q1. However, that's still more than 20% below where things were a year ago, before the expiration of the federal government's EV tax credit. And the European Union is weighing new restrictions on how kids in Europe use social media. Commission President Ursula von der Leyen receiving a report recommending the EU ban kids under 13 from using the platforms. With Tech Trends, I'm Mike Dabusky, ABC News.
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It dawned on me today that tomorrow is July 15th, which kind of means summer is, dare I say, half over already? I don't want to say that, though. 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

0: Stella Lefty is her name, which is a fantastic name. The song is called Boston. 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It's Chris Coleman. 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
3: And here's Heather with the weather.
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9: The cause of death has been released for South Carolina Senator Lindsey Graham. The 71-year-old lawmaker died suddenly Saturday night. Graham's communications director posted on X that the D.C. medical examiner has said that Graham died from aortic dissection. That's a tear in the inner layer of the aorta, the body's main artery. The Mayo Clinic says uncontrolled high blood pressure is a major risk factor. A new study shows soccer players may be at risk of higher levels of depression and anxiety midlife. Michael Kastner reports.
20: The research just presented at the Alzheimer's Association International Conference in London looked at 142 former elite pro soccer players. About 31% of retired players were found in the range for significant depression symptoms. About 42% of the soccer players had significant anxiety symptoms compared to 25% of non-players.
9: Health update. I'm Sarah Lee Kessler.
3: And here's Heather with the weather.
4: Well, it's beautiful out there, sunny and 75, almost a little chilly in the shade. Now, let's get a read on the inside of your car. It is hot. You've only been parked a short time and it's already 99 degrees in there. Let's not leave children in the back seat while running errands. It only takes a few minutes for their body temperatures to rise, and that could be fatal.
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Taste of Country Nights, you got Evan Paul. He's up next after Kane Brown of Cat Country 107.3.

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Yeehaw! We've got new country on demand. Yeah! 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

That's right there with After All the Bars Are Closed on Taste of Country Nights. How you doing? Hopefully the answer is I'm okay. It's Evan Paul on this Tuesday night. I'm going to get you through the night. I got Luke Bryan on the way. Jason Aldean is coming up. Now, a little throwback from Luke Combs on Taste of Country Nights.

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And if you're taking a stroll on the Ocean City Boardwalk this evening, thanks for taking us along with you. 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

0: Jason Aldean with Don't Tell On Me on Taste of Country Nights. 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

0: It's called Country and She Knows It on Taste of Country Nights. I'm laughing because the last time I interviewed Luke Bryan, I asked him what country music smelled like, and he gave me like an incredibly accurate description.
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12: The cause of death has been released for South Carolina Senator Lindsey Graham. The 71-year-old lawmaker died suddenly Saturday night. Graham's communications director posted on X that the D.C. medical examiner has said that Graham died from aortic dissection. That's a tear in the inner layer of the aorta, the body's main artery. The Mayo Clinic says uncontrolled high blood pressure is a major risk factor. A new study shows soccer players may be at risk of higher levels of depression and anxiety midlife. Michael Kastner reports.
13: The research just presented at the Alzheimer's Association International Conference in London looked at 142 former elite pro soccer players. About 31% of retired players were found in the range for significant depression symptoms. About 42% of the soccer players had significant anxiety symptoms compared to 25% of non-players.
12: Health update. I'm Sarah Lee Kessler.
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0: Taste of Country Nights, hanging out with John Party tonight. Earlier, you were talking about hanging out in downtown Nashville. Who are some of your celebrity friends you hang out with?
1: I was out at Kid Rock, and we went to Bob's little VIP place, and then but we took off about midnight.
0: Was it crazy?
1: His bar is wild. Like, people go, they kind of like, they fly in Nashville. I'm going to go to Kid Rock and get wasted and throw up. Right outside of it. It's like Bob's bar has that, like, that's where you get wasted at, rock and roll.

0: Taste of Country Nights with Evan Paul. We're here with Dierks Bentley. Did anyone ever pressure you to change your name to like a stage name before you put out your first record?
1: God, I wish I had. I would have changed it to something cool like Buck Bentley, you know, or something bad. I can't believe they let me, you know, out of the door with Dierks. What a weird name. But they did, and nope, never worried about it.

is Jordan Davis and Turn This Truck Around on Taste of Country Nights. I want to congratulate Jelly Roll because when you Google Jelly Roll, the first thing that comes up is not a Jelly Roll. It's Jelly Roll the guy. That's awesome. He did it. Here he is with Hands Up.

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On Taste of Country Nights, it's Evan Paul on the radio with you. Listen to this. Authorities in Montana are looking for vandals who blew up

0: their porta potties outside, and they let their inner intrusive thoughts get to them, and they decided it would be a good idea to throw some fireworks into 13 porta potties. 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
16: The cause of death has been released for South Carolina Senator Lindsey Graham. The 71-year-old lawmaker died suddenly Saturday night. Graham's communications director posted on X that the D.C. medical examiner has said that Graham died from aortic dissection. That's a tear in the inner layer of the aorta, the body's main artery. The Mayo Clinic says uncontrolled high blood pressure is a major risk factor. A new study shows soccer players may be at risk of higher levels of depression and anxiety midlife. Michael Kastner reports.
17: The research just presented at the Alzheimer's Association International Conference in London looked at 142 former elite pro soccer players. About 31% of retired players were found in the range for significant depression symptoms. About 42% of the soccer players had significant anxiety symptoms compared to 25% of non-players.
16: Health update. I'm Sarah Lee Kessler.
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4: The navigation app will offer personalized routes based on previous trips, as well as a motorcycle mode, which includes two-wheeler shortcuts and restrictions. The Google-owned platform will also use Gemini for conversational reporting when suggesting things like road closures or an outdated address.
2: Elon Musk and Sam Altman are once again exchanging words. This time the spat happened on X, where Musk took note of Apple's lawsuit against OpenAI. Altman responded by saying Musk is simply mad that the new models at XAI can't keep up with the new models at OpenAI. And Apple is getting ready to roll out its M6 chip, but it's reportedly working quickly to finish the M7. Bloomberg says it's all being done quickly to accommodate the rapidly changing world of AI. Over the next 2 years, the variations of the M7 chip are expected to get very powerful and very expensive. Tech Report, I'm Mark Mayfield.
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